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1: Good morning. A 28-year-old man from Spring Hill has died after his car veered off Highway 321 in nearby River Phillip. Cumberland County RCMP say the Honda Civic left the road and struck a culvert around 6:40 p.m. on Saturday. The driver, the only person in the vehicle, was rushed to hospital but later pronounced dead. Officers closed the highway for several hours while a collision reconstructionist examined the scene. The investigation continues with help from the Nova Scotia Medical Examiner Service. Anyone who saw the crash or his dash cam video is asked to call Cumberland County RCMP. A 47-year-old man from Middleton has died after a motorcycle collided with a car. Police say the crash happened Saturday afternoon on School Street. The man was the driver and sole occupant of the motorcycle and pronounced dead at the scene. The two people in the Hyundai Sonata were not physically hurt. The road was closed for several hours while investigators examined the site. Witnesses or those with dash cam video are asked to contact Annapolis District RCMP. The federal government marked the 110th anniversary of the formation of the No. 2 Construction Battalion yesterday in Ottawa. The battalion was a Black Canadian Army unit that was headquartered in Truro after being established in Pictou in July of 1916. The unit trained and drilled at the former TAC grounds in Truro, which was renamed the No. 2 Construction Battalion Athletic Facility last November. Defense Minister Dave McGuinty said despite facing widespread discrimination, many Black Canadians stepped forward to volunteer for service in the Canadian Army during the First World War. He says their story is one of remarkable courage and determination, and while they endured prejudice and exclusion, they performed their duties with professionalism, dedication, and pride. Three earthquakes struck off the coast of Cape Breton in just 2 days. Earthquakes Canada reports the first quake hit last Tuesday at 5:35 a.m. It measured 4.5 on the Richter scale, about 349 kilometers east-southeast of Cape Breton. 5 minutes later, a second quake of 3.6 struck nearby. A third quake, also measuring 3.6, was recorded in almost the same spot on Wednesday. No damage was reported from any of the quakes, according to the Cape Breton Post. In sports, the round of 16 continues at the World Cup yesterday with a pair of big games. Norway beat Brazil 2-1 to eliminate the five-time champions, and England defeated Mexico 3-2 to advance. In the major, Seattle shut out Toronto 4-0, Boston beat the Angels 7-5, and Minnesota downed the Yankees 6-1. And in the CFL, both starting quarterbacks were knocked out of the game as Winnipeg beat Hamilton 14-13. Now you're up to date. I'm James Faulkner.
2: Cat Country forecast, mainly sunny for us today. We'll see a high of 26, except 20 near the coast. Humidity around 29, partly cloudy, fog patches overnight tonight, and a low down to 12. Mix of sun and cloud, a high 27 for Tuesday, with a humidex of 30 and a mix of sun and cloud Wednesday and 27. It's a chillier start today. 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

Cat Country 99.5. Ella Langley's Be Her. 6:12. Good morning, Cat Country Mornings with Amanda. It's a chillier start than what we've been used to over the past little bit. 7 degrees right now, but on our way to a high of 26 in that gorgeous sunshine. The Humidex going to return today. Not like it was yesterday. Yesterday I found the air had a little bit of a chill in it. My husband looked at me like I had two heads yesterday. He was like, this is like beautiful weather. And I'm like, well, I kind of find it a little cold. So we do have lots of humidity back again this week, and it's going to be warmer as we navigate through to Thursday. Thursday looks like a high of 30. So if you took this week off, well, it's going to be a stunning week for you, that's for sure. Cape Breton had a reported earthquake or two. We'll touch on that next.

0: Cat Country 99.5. Kelsey, call it until I get to heaven. It's 6:18. It's Cat Country Mornings with Amanda. Good morning. It's a chilly start. Maybe a little foggy in some parts, but we've got lots of sunshine today. High of 26, around 29 with that humidity today. It's going to be a little bit cooler along the Minas Basin. And if you took this week off for vacation, it is going to be a stunning one. Sunshine clear across the board and temperatures between 26 and 30 degrees. Well, this report came out over the weekend, and I thought this is kind of an interesting little story. A couple of earthquakes struck just off the coast of Cape Breton in 2 days last week. Earthquakes Canada reported that the first quake hit early Tuesday morning, June 30th at 5:35 a.m. It was a 4.5 on the Richter scale, and it was around 349 kilometers east-southwest of Cape Breton. And then 5 minutes later, a second one at 3.6 struck nearby. So the third one was almost at the same spot on Wednesday, measuring 3.6. No damage reported from any of the quakes, according to the Cape Breton Post, but kind of an interesting little story. And you know, you hear about earthquakes in our area from time to time. I've never experienced a shudder or feeling any of the aftershocks or anything from an earthquake. So I consider us very lucky in this part of the world.
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4: Good morning. A Dieppe man wanted on arrest warrants in Nova Scotia and New Brunswick is believed to be in the Parsborough area. Cumberland County RCMP say 38-year-old Jared Wade Patrickin is facing multiple charges of assault in Nova Scotia, as well as criminal harassment and three counts of breaching probation. He is described as 6'1" and 165 pounds with brown hair and green eyes. Anyone with information on his whereabouts is asked to contact police or Crime Stoppers. Truro Town Council will discuss the Rathieslink Community Center's budget during its council meeting this afternoon. The County of Colchester recently voted to accept the long-awaited document that was brought forward after the first quarter of the 2026-27 fiscal year. That decision from the county followed a joint meeting with the town to discuss the budget. County Councillor Tim Johnson, who's also the chair of the Rec Board, says they were put in an awful position from the start, battling with staff, senior management, and both councils every step of the way. A Lower Sackville man wandered on a province-wide warrant for nearly a year is now in custody. RCMP say 35-year-old David Gordon Alexander Forbes was arrested yesterday. He faces charges including two counts of theft under $5,000, two counts of possession of stolen property under $5,000, and possession and use of a stolen credit card. The warrant was issued last September. Police thank the public for their help in locating him. A park in Enfield has removed its garbage bins to stop people from dumping household waste. The Lions Club president says volunteers have had to haul away everything from soiled diapers to bags of potatoes after cans overflowed and garbage blew across the field. The club has also installed new surveillance cameras. Terry Lee Brookings says the strategy has worked perfectly over the last 2 weeks with no garbage seen in the property. One frequent visitor supports the move but says more signage would help, according to CBC. Several maritime cities have broken heat records that stood for more than a century. Environment Canada says St. John reached 33.6 degrees Celsius Friday, beating a record from 1887. Moncton hit 33.3, surpassing a mark set in 1911. Charlottetown reached 30.8 degrees, breaking a record from 1873. Halifax set a new record of 32.8. Heat warnings were lifted for most of the region by yesterday. In sports, England became the first team to ever win a World Cup game at Azteca Stadium with a 3-2 victory over host Mexico. Elsewhere in the round of 16, Norway will face England in the quarterfinals after a 2-1 win over Brazil. In the majors, the Blue Jays were shut out by Seattle 4-0. The Yankees lost 6-1 to Minnesota, and Boston beat the Angels 7-5. And in the CFL, Week 5 wrapped up with a 14-13 win by Winnipeg in Hamilton. Now you're up to date. I'm James Faulkner.
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6: Cat Country forecast, mainly sunny for us today. We'll see a high 26, humidity around 29. Partly cloudy tonight, a low of 12 with some fog patches. Mix of sun and cloud for tomorrow, 27, humidity upwards of 30, and 27 with a mix of sun and cloud into Wednesday. It's 7 degrees. You might see a little fog here and there at 6:35.
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7: I love it. She's amazing. I just can't get enough.

Wildcat Country 99.5. Pour me a drink of coffee on this Monday morning. It's Post Malone and Blake Shelton. 6:38 is Cat Country Mornings with Amanda. Joey Chestnut may have just shortened his lifespan by 36 minutes. He's a hot dog eating champion of the world again. More coming up after High Valley.

0: Cat Country 99.5. Do This Life. It's High Valley and Allison Krauss. It's Cat Country Mornings. Good morning. It's Amanda Meisner. It's 6:42. It's a little chillier start to the day than what we've been used to over the past week or so, but we are warming up to a high around 26 with that gorgeous sunshine. Do take care as you're heading into the office today. Maybe you watch this. I just can't watch these eating competitions. But we should tell you that Joey Chestnut is, again, the big dog in the hot dog eating world still. The championship binge eater retained his Nathan's hot dog eating contest title on Saturday when he scarfed down more hot dogs than anyone else for the 18th time. It's crazy. So he did this on Saturday. 66 hot dogs in 10 minutes in front of a crowd of 25,000 people and many more watching on TV. His previous record, 76, which he did in 2021. On the ladies' side, Miko Sudo, she won her 12th title, finishing 39 hot dogs. And just so we're aware, the University of Michigan revealing that eating a hot dog can shorten a person's life, healthy life, by up to 36 minutes. A healthy life is defined as the ability to live without sickness or disability. Now, the same study found that eating a serving of cashews can extend healthy life by 26 minutes. So get this. Joey Chestnut ate 66 hot dogs this year. Multiplying this total by 36 means that Joey's life expectancy was reduced by 2,376 minutes. Yeah. Researchers found that substituting 10% of daily meats with a mixture of fruits, veggies, nuts, certain seafoods can extend a healthy life by 48 minutes. So if you believe in that stuff, well, Joey Chestnut, I don't know, man. Is it really worth the title?
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Miss Carter Faith. 649. What's trending? Standing by. Dove is releasing a new line of body washes. More after James Barker Band.

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1: 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It's 6:52. It's Cat Country Mornings. Good morning. It's Amanda. 7 degrees right now on our way to a high of 26 with that humidity over 30 today. What's trending as we head into news time at 7? Pizza Hut in the UK recently launched a new promotion where people who wear a Hawaiian shirt to a restaurant will get a Hawaiian pizza for $6.68. They say pineapple on a pizza has always divided opinion. Pizza Hut is backing the fans, and if you're bold enough to wear the shirt, you're bold enough to order the pizza. It looks like Dove is releasing a line of body washes that smell like ice cream flavors. The Ice Cream Parlor Collection is available, and there's like pistachio gelato, raspberry sorbet, strawberry swirl, and coconut vanilla. We don't recommend that you eat them. And, I mean, we have to touch on the wedding of the century. And we'll touch on it after 7 with James. It was trending over the weekend. Taylor Swift, Travis Kelce's big wedding at Madison Square Garden. And some things have been released, like Adam Sandler officiating, the celebrities that were there, and some of them who weren't. So that's what's trending today.
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4: Good morning. A 28-year-old man from Spring Hill has died after his car veered off Highway 321 in nearby River Phillip. Cumberland County RCMP say the Honda Civic left the road and struck a culvert around 6:40 p.m. on Saturday. The driver, the only person in the vehicle, was rushed to hospital but later pronounced dead. Officers closed the highway for several hours while a collision reconstructionist examined the scene. The investigation continues with help from the Nova Scotia Medical Examiner Service. Anyone who saw the crash or his dash cam video is asked to call Cumberland County RCMP. A 47-year-old man from Middleton has died after a motorcycle collided with a car. Police say the crash happened Saturday afternoon on School Street. The man was the driver and sole occupant of the motorcycle and pronounced dead at the scene. The two people in the Hyundai Sonata were not physically hurt. The road was closed for several hours while investigators examined the site. Witnesses or those with dash cam video are asked to contact Annapolis District RCMP. The federal government marked the 110th anniversary of the formation of the No. 2 Construction Battalion yesterday in Ottawa. The battalion was a Black Canadian Army unit that was headquartered in Truro after being established in Pictou in July of 1916. The unit trained and drilled at the former TAC grounds in Truro, which was renamed the No. 2 Construction Battalion Athletic Facility last November. Defense Minister David McGuinty said despite facing widespread discrimination, many Black Canadians stepped forward to volunteer for service in the Canadian Army during the First World War. He says their story is one of remarkable courage and determination, and while they endured prejudice and exclusion, they performed their duties with professionalism, dedication, and pride. Three earthquakes struck off the coast of Cape Breton in just 2 days. Earthquakes Canada reports the first quake hit last Tuesday at 5:35 a.m. It measured 4.5 on the Richter scale, about 349 kilometers east-southeast of Cape Breton. 5 minutes later, a second quake of 3.6 struck nearby. A third quake, also measuring 3.6, was recorded in almost the same spot.

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2: Cat Country forecast, a mix of sun and cloud for us today. We'll see a high of 26, 29 with that humidity. Cloudy tonight with fog patches, a low down to 12. Mix of sun and cloud and 27 tomorrow, 30 with that humidity. And we'll see more sunshine Wednesday and 27. We're warming up at 7:04. It's 10.
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0: Cat Country 99.5, Nate Holler and Tenille Townsend and Backfire. It's 7:09. It's Cat Country Mornings with Amanda. It's 10 degrees. We've got lots of beautiful sunshine for the whole entire week. It's gorgeous. If you took this week off, lucky. We've got a high of 26 today. That humidity definitely going to be showing itself today. Wasn't a lot of humidity yesterday after, you know, the wrap up to last week where we've broke some records with the high heat, but it's going to be a nice one. Just enjoy. No sign of showers in the forecast, probably a little bit later on in the week. So I'm working on the post. We want to know what your weekend recap was. What did you get up to? Maybe went to pick some strawberries. Did you do some work around the yard? Well, we finished staining. Yeah, it was a big job, but we actually completed it, and our house looks amazing. It is so crazy what a little bit of paint and stain will do to refresh your house. And it's been, I'd say, around 5 years since we actually tackled the porches and some of the flower beds. We actually stained some things that haven't been done. So we went through a lot. Yeah, the wood was definitely soaking it up, so it definitely needed it. And I've got a really cute picture that I'm sharing on our socials here momentarily of my cat, Cheddar Cheese, enjoying our new porch. Freshly painted to the next morning, enjoying the coffee on Saturday morning. And I think that Cheddar might be the official mascot of Cat Country Mornings. He is so darn cute. So I would love to see what you were up to this weekend. Maybe you're off this week. Let us know. Cat Country on socials. We'd love to see your photos today. 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

0: Cat Country 99.5. It's Luke Combs and Be By You. It's 7:18. It's Cat Country Mornings with Amanda. And James is back.
1: Hello.
0: Good morning. How are you?
1: Good. It feels weird to be back, as it does any time you take any amount of time off. Yeah.
0: Now, I was sitting here wondering, you know, why you actually took some time off. And I think I figured it out.
1: Okay, what's that?
0: You went to a big wedding over the weekend, didn't you?
1: No.
0: No? Oh, I think you're fibbing.
1: No.
0: The big Taylor Swift, Travis Kelce wedding. You were there.
1: No, I got my invitation yesterday. Actually, it was a little late in the mail. So, yeah, I couldn't get down to MSG for that.
0: Goodness.
1: But, it seemed like it was a good time. I'm happy for everyone who went, I guess.
0: Oh, well, you know, you weren't the only one, because there was a nice little tweet from Mark Hamill.
1: Okay.
0: Which was probably the tweet of the weekend. It says, congratulations to the newlyweds. I declined to attend the wedding for a variety of personal reasons, but mainly because it wasn't invited.
1: Yeah, basically. It was so funny because, like, you had people coming out of that saying, like, their lives were changed by being at this. Like, what? What are we doing?
0: I don't get it.
1: What is going on?
0: Well, if you were living under a rock, you know, you may not have known that Taylor Swift and Travis Kelce finally tied the knot. Mm-hmm. I'm sure that they were already married. There was speculation that they already got married before.
1: Yeah,
0: the big
1: they just
0: star
1: had this big
0: event.
1: Public thing to have everyone there at MSG of all places.
0: Madison Square Garden. So the doors open Friday at 3, in New York. Uh-huh. So 4 o'clock our time.
1: Yeah.
0: Guests arrive through the drive-through tent, and people were staked out watching, like the Swifties wrote there, singing Love Story. But here are some things that we know that have leaked. Adam Sandler officiated. And that was kind of the big story from the weekend, that Adam Sandler officiated the ceremony. He's been a longtime friend of Travis Kelce, which I didn't know.
1: No, I did know that.
0: But, I mean, well, he worked with him on Happy Gilmore, too.
1: Yeah.
0: Musical performances. Paul McCartney sang I Wanna Hold Your Hand.
1: Sure.
0: Stevie Nicks actually performed during the ceremony.
1: Oh, really?
0: Well. Actually, the reception, I should say.
1: Okay.
0: So that was kind of cool. She had, like, I think 8 dresses made. Just to sort of throw people off.
1: Sure.
0: But this was something really cool. And I noticed that Dolly Parton did a big video before the wedding thanking the couple for donating $26 million, actually, to a variety of charities.
1: Yes.
0: And $2 million going to the Imagination Library for Dolly Parton.
1: Yeah, no, I did hear about that one. And, just fantastic. They really do that charity work.
0: Which was really sweet. Notable absences. Blake Lively, Ryan Reynolds.
1: Yeah, I heard a thing that Blake wasn't too happy, I guess, that she wasn't invited because a former best friend. I was like, former.
0: Mm.
1: And given everything that's been going on with good old Blake in the last year or two, is it surprising?
0: No, it's not surprising. But I'm sure that, you know, you're being a little coy because you probably had to sign that NDA, didn't you?
1: I can neither confirm nor deny that.
0: 7:21. We've got some more with James coming up at 7:30.
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0: In Country Confidential, from weddings to divorces, it looks like John Pardee and his wife Summer are divorcing after 5.5 years of marriage.
1: Oh, really?
0: Yeah, the couple issued a joint statement, say they're focusing on their daughters, and they posted the plans about their break on social media to focus on their family, but he still plans on touring.
1: Okay.
0: And Dean Brody, the 19-time CCMA award winner and friend of Cat Country, is among the first wave of performers for the 2026 ceremony. So that's really cool.
1: Awesome.
0: The CCMAs announced that James Barker Band, The Reclaws, Owen Ringling, also Tennille Arts, Hunter Brothers, Kelce Kulik and Jess Moskaluk will take to the stage for the 2026 CCMAs, set for September 19th, and it's going to be in Saskatoon this year.
1: Pretty good lineup.
0: Yeah, I love it.
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3: Good morning. A Dieppe man wanted on arrest warrants in Nova Scotia and New Brunswick is believed to be in the Parsborough area. Cumberland County RCMP say 38-year-old Jared Wade Patrickin is facing multiple charges of assault in Nova Scotia, as well as criminal harassment and three counts of breaching probation. He is described as 6'1" and 165 pounds with brown hair and green eyes. Anyone with information on his whereabouts is asked to contact police or Crime Stoppers. Truro Town Council will discuss the Rathieslink Community Centre's budget during its council meeting this afternoon. The County of Colchester recently voted to accept the long-awaited document that was brought forward after the first quarter of the 2026-27 fiscal year. That decision from the county followed a joint meeting with the town to discuss the budget. County Councillor Tim Johnson, who's also the chair of the Rec Board, says they were put in an awful position from the start, battling with staff, senior management, and both councils every step of the way. A Lower Sackville man wandered on a province-wide warrant for nearly a year is now in custody. RCMP say 35-year-old David Gordon Alexander Forbes was arrested yesterday. He faces charges including two counts of theft under $5,000, two counts of possession of stolen property under $5,000, and possession and use of a stolen credit card. The warrant was issued last September. Police thank the public for their help in locating him. A park in Enfield has removed its garbage bins to stop people from dumping household waste. The Lions Club president says volunteers have had to haul away everything from soiled diapers to bags of potatoes after cans overflowed and garbage blew across the field. The club has also installed new surveillance cameras. Terry Lee Brookings says the strategy has worked perfectly over the last 2 weeks with no garbage seen in the property. One frequent visitor supports the move but says more signage would help, according to CBC. Several maritime cities have broken heat records that stood for more than a century. Environment Canada says St. John reached 33.6 degrees Celsius Friday, beating a record from 1887. Moncton hit 33.3, surpassing a mark set in 1911. Charlottetown reached 30.8 degrees, breaking a record from 1873. Halifax set a new record of 32.8. Heat warnings were lifted for most of the region by yesterday. In sports, England became the first team to ever win a World Cup game at Azteca Stadium with a 3-2 victory over host Mexico. Elsewhere in the round of 16, Norway will face England in the quarterfinals after a 2-1 win over Brazil. In the majors, the Blue Jays were shut out by Seattle 4-0. The Yankees lost 6-1 to Minnesota, and Boston beat the Angels 7-5. And in the CFL, Week 5 wrapped up with a 14-13 win by Winnipeg in Hamilton. Now you're up to date. I'm James Faulkner.
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6: Country forecast. Mainly sunny today in 26, humidity 29, partly cloudy for us overnight tonight. And with some fog, we'll see a low down to 12, mainly sunny. Tomorrow 27, humidex 30, and a mix of sun and cloud on Wednesday. It's 10 at 7:33.
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0: Yeah, Country 99.5 and Ella Smith and A Girl Like You. It's 7:40. It's Cat Country Mornings with Amanda. Just looking at the traffic map. Just looks like traffic this morning through Willow and McClure Mills. Also on Roby. Just your regular slowdowns. As folks get their coffee this morning. So it's Cat Country Mornings with Amanda. Lots of sunshine in the forecast for us this week. It's going to be a beauty. If you are off, we've got lots of sunshine. And while the humidity is definitely going to be hanging around, but not as warm as it was late last week. As we take a peek at your Vogue Optical web poll up through catcountry995.com, over the weekend we were asking if you think fundraising is a better option than using taxpayer money to restore 24 Sussex Drive in Ottawa. 83% of you said yes, and the rest of you said no. Today's Vogue Optical web poll: would you live on the moon? Yes or no? NASA unveiling more about its plans to one day build a permanent base on the moon and what officials said would be humanity's first outpost on another celestial world. Now, the agency announced $20 billion in plans to create the base to be powered by nuclear and solar energy near the moon's south pole by the early 2030s. Now, a base on the moon would allow NASA to travel to Mars more easily, carry out scientific experiments, and potentially gather valuable resources, among other initiatives. And that's according to some resources. So would you live on the moon? CatCountry995.com. It is our Vogue Optical web poll.
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0: Cat Country 99.5. Ella Langley, choosing Texas. It's 10 away from 8. 8:10. We have life by the numbers. Statistical look at the people that we are, the things that we do. Head over to Cat Country 995 on socials. I want to know what you are up to this weekend. We've got some really cool comments there. Cafe 311. I really need to go there, Leah, and enjoy one of their coffee flights. That looks so delicious, and I hope that you had a great coffee and lunch date with your hubby and daughter. Looked amazing. Also, Rachel picked up her hubby at the airport. Sarah went to Rushton's Beach, and Lori went on a Jeep run. We finished staining our decks and porches, so that is all done. The house looks really nice, so I actually got to enjoy a coffee on my porch and my porch swing with the animals on Saturday morning. So what were you up to this weekend? We'll do a weekend recap on Cat Country 99.5 on Facebook.
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0: Well, if you're celebrating today or if you had a celebration over the weekend, so wishing you all the best. 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Sly Stallone, yep, Rocky, turning 80 today. Peter Mansbridge, remember Peter? 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
4: Good morning. A 28-year-old man from Spring Hill has died after his car veered off Highway 321 in nearby River Phillip. Cumberland County RCMP say the Honda Civic left the road and struck a culvert around 6:40 p.m. on Saturday. The driver, the only person in the vehicle, was rushed to hospital but later pronounced dead. Officers closed the highway for several hours while a collision reconstructionist examined the scene. The investigation continues with help from the Nova Scotia Medical Examiner Service. Anyone who saw the crash or his dash cam video is asked to call Cumberland County RCMP. A 47-year-old man from Middleton has died after a motorcycle collided with a car. Police say the crash happened Saturday afternoon on School Street. The man was the driver and sole occupant of the motorcycle and pronounced dead at the scene. The two people in the Hyundai Sonata were not physically hurt. The road was closed for several hours while investigators examined the site. Witnesses or those with dash cam video are asked to contact Annapolis District RCMP. The federal government marked the 110th anniversary of the formation of the No. 2 Construction Battalion yesterday in Ottawa. The battalion was a Black Canadian Army unit that was headquartered in Truro after being established in Pictou in July of 1916. The unit trained and drilled at the former TAC grounds in Truro, which was renamed the No. 2 Construction Battalion Athletic Facility last November. Defense Minister Dave McGuinty said despite facing widespread discrimination, many Black Canadians stepped forward to volunteer for service in the Canadian Army during the First World War. He says their story is one of remarkable courage and determination, and while they endured prejudice and exclusion, they performed their duties with professionalism, dedication, and pride. Three earthquakes struck off the coast of Cape Breton in just 2 days. Earthquakes Canada reports the first quake hit last Tuesday at 5:35 a.m. It measured 4.5 on the Richter scale, about 349 kilometers east-southeast of Cape Breton. 5 minutes later, a second quake of 3.6 struck nearby. A third quake, also measuring 3.6, was recorded in almost the same spot on Wednesday. No damage was reported from any of the quakes, according to the Cape Breton Post. In sports, the round of 16 continues at the World Cup yesterday with a pair of big games. Norway beat Brazil 2-1 to eliminate the five-time champions, and England defeated Mexico 3-2 to advance. In the major, Seattle shut out Toronto 4-0, Boston beat the Angels 7-5, and Minnesota downed the Yankees 6-1. And in the CFL, both starting quarterbacks were knocked out of the game as Winnipeg beat Hamilton 14-13.

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0: Country 99.5, Tyler Joe Miller and Under the Influence. It's 8:10. It's Cat Country Mornings with Amanda. Good morning. We've got lots of sunshine today and we're already at 13, so it's going to be warming to 26 today. It's going to be a gorgeous one and a gorgeous week, especially if you are on vacation. Enjoy it. And it's not going to be as hot as it was last Thursday, Friday with those, heat warnings, but definitely feels like summer. And we are into the dog days of summer. As we look at life by the numbers, statistical look at the people that we are, the things that we do, the human eye can distinguish around 10 million colors. The Windy City nickname has nothing to do with Chicago's weather. It was coined by 19th century journalists referring to the city's politicians being long-winded or windbags. Over the course of the Golden Girls 7-year run, characters Dorothy, Sophia, Blanche, and Rose dug into around 100 cheesecakes. And those cheesecakes look so good too, if I remember correctly. Bubblegum was originally called Bibber Blubber Gum back in 1906. And it is estimated that the average adult spends 45 hours a year talking about the weather.
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0: Cat Country 99.5. It's Thomas Rhett, and after all the bars are closed, it's 8:18. It's Cat Country Mornings with Amanda on your drive in. Some slow spots on Roby Street and McClure Mills, but nothing too serious as you make your way into work today. Or maybe you're heading off on vacation. Maybe today is day one of your vacation, heading to a local campground for the week. It's going to be gorgeous. Lots of sunshine and really nice temperatures. Definitely not going to be as humid as it was last week when we broke lots of records. But the humidity is still going to be there, and it's going to be nice and sunny all week long. Maybe you're heading into the movies with the kids this week. Minions and Monsters took the weekend box office with a projected three-day debut of over $39.5 million, a total 5 days of over $64 million, a serious come down from 2 years ago when Despicable Me 4 brought in $120 million in those 5 days. Disney and Pixar's Toy Story 5 remains strong in second place, roughly $33 million in its third week. And a new entry, Young Washington, took the third spot over the holiday weekend. Did you go to the movies? I mean, it would have been a great spot to cool down in that heat wave for sure.
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3: Good morning. A Dieppe man wanted on arrest warrants in Nova Scotia and New Brunswick is believed to be in the Parsborough area. Cumberland County RCMP say 38-year-old Jared Wade Patrickin is facing multiple charges of assault in Nova Scotia, as well as criminal harassment and three counts of breaching probation. He is described as 6'1" and 165 pounds with brown hair and green eyes. Anyone with information on his whereabouts is asked to contact police or Crime Stoppers. Truro Town Council will discuss the Rathie-Saint Community Centre's budget during its council meeting this afternoon. The County of Colchester recently voted to accept the long-awaited document that was brought forward after the first quarter of the 2026-27 fiscal year. That decision from the county followed a joint meeting with the town to discuss the budget. County Councillor Tim Johnson, who's also the chair of the Rec Board, says they were put in an awful position from the start, battling with staff, senior management, and both councils every step of the way. A Lower Sackville man wandered on a province-wide warrant for nearly a year is now in custody. RCMP say 35-year-old David Gordon Alexander Forbes was arrested yesterday. He faces charges including two counts of theft under $5,000, two counts of possession of stolen property under $5,000, and possession and use of a stolen credit card. The warrant was issued last September. Police thank the public for their help in locating him. A park in Enfield has removed its garbage bins to stop people from dumping household waste. The Lions Club president says volunteers have had to haul away everything from soiled diapers to bags of potatoes after cans overflowed and garbage blew across the field. The club has also installed new surveillance cameras. Terry Lee Brookings says the strategy has worked perfectly over the last 2 weeks with no garbage seen in the property. One frequent visitor supports the move but says more signage would help, according to CBC. Several maritime cities have broken heat records that stood for more than a century. Environment Canada says St. John reached 33.6 degrees Celsius Friday, beating a record from 1887. Moncton hit 33.3, surpassing a mark set in 1911. Charlottetown reached 30.8 degrees, breaking a record from 1873. Halifax set a new record of 32.8. Heat warnings were lifted for most of the region by yesterday. In sports, England became the first team to ever win a World Cup game at Azteca Stadium with a 3-2 victory over host Mexico. Elsewhere in the round of 16, Norway will face England in the quarterfinals after a 2-1 win over Brazil. In the majors, the Blue Jays were shut out by Seattle 4-0. The Yankees lost 6-1 to Minnesota, and Boston beat the Angels 7-5. And in the CFL, Week 5 wrapped up with a 14-13 win by Winnipeg in Hamilton. Now you're up to date. I'm James Faulkner.
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6: Cat Country forecast. We've got lots of sunshine today and a high of 26. Clouds tonight with fog patches, a low 12. More sunshine tomorrow and 27. Same for Wednesday. Sunny, 27. It's 13 at 8:33.
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0: Cat Country 99.5. That's why we drink. It's Justin Moore. It is 8:39. It's Cat Country Mornings with Amanda. Just noticing a little bit of a slowdown as you get on the 104, heading towards, I believe, Brookside. So be on the lookout for that. So that's like Cape Breton bound. If I'm reading that correctly, just past Upper Onslow. So be watching out for a little bit of slow down activity there. Not sure what's going on, if it's a accident or construction there. Not too bad on the roads, just your typical slowdowns for this Monday morning. If you do spot anything slowing you down, you can definitely shoot us a text or give us a call at 902-897-9950. We do have lots of sunshine in the forecast for us today, so a good day to go on a road trip, a high around 26. CatCountry99.5.com for our Vogue Optical web poll. Would you live on the moon? Yes or no? You share with us. We'll have those results coming up tomorrow. So the 2026 FIFA World Cup. We're in round 16. Heartbreaking loss for Team Canada on Saturday, but still lots of fans and lots of Tinder matches, apparently. Yeah, Tinder matches in the U.S. host cities are up 60%. Compared to the same time last year. So great news for singles. The app has seen a 15% increase in users and around 25% more swiping during the tournament. Host cities in Canada and in Mexico have seen international user activity spike by an average of 47%. But one of the biggest increases came in Mexico, where it jumped an astounding 80% during one of the matches.
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0: Cat Country 99.5. It's High Valley, and I'm leaving you. It's 8:49. Still an hour left with me on Cat Country Mornings, and we've got your 90s at 9 to kickstart that work day and work week right. We'll do the Watermelon Crawl with Tracy Byrd, Jody Messina. We've got Shenandoah and John Michael Montgomery coming up on the 90s at 9.
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Mary Chapin Carpenter's Shut Up and Kiss Me on your 90s at 9. 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

0: 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So I hope that you can join me to kickstart your workday. As we look at entertainment history.
1: My mom always said, life was like a box of chocolates. You never know what you're going to get.
0: All right. Back in 1994, 32 years ago today, Forrest Gump, starring Tom Hanks, Robin Wright, and Gary Sinise, is released. Highest grossing movie of the year, Academy Award for Best Picture in 95, and still one of my favorite movies. 7 years ago, with 13 weeks at number one, Old Town Road by Lil Nas X breaks the record for the longest running hip-hop song on the Hot 100. Lose Yourself, Boom Boom Pow, and See You Again all had runs of 12 weeks. 6 years ago today, Charlie Daniels dies at the age of 83 after suffering a stroke. 24 years ago, Serena Williams defeats older sister Venus to win her first Wimbledon title and second straight Grand Slam tournament. 10 years ago, the real world mobile game Pokemon Go is released, resulting in people walking around and staring into their phones more than usual. And still lots of folks play that today. And 6 years ago, Kansas City Chiefs quarterback Patrick Mahomes signs the largest contract for an athlete in North American history, a 10-year deal that could end up being worth $503 million U.S. It was actually broken by Shohei Ohtani's 2023 10-year $700 million U.S. contract with the L.A. Dodgers. And that's entertainment history.
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0: Wildcat Country 99.5. It's Zach McPhee. That one's called Smoke. Well, that stressful email that's sitting in your overloaded inbox this morning could literally take your breath away. Experts say many of us unconsciously hold their breath or breathe more shallow while reading or writing emails. Now, this is a habit known as email apnea. It's a stress response that can also happen when you're texting, scrolling, or even working on a computer. Shallow breathing keeps your body in that fight or flight mode, increasing anxiety, muscle tension, and fatigue. But there is some good news to this. Simply becoming aware of your breathing can help. Before opening your inbox this morning, try taking a slow, deep breath, relaxing your shoulders, unclenching your jaw, your nervous system, and your inbox, especially on a Monday, may feel a little less overwhelming.
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13: Here's your latest Environment Canada weather forecast. Mainly sunny today with wind from the southwest gusting to 40 this afternoon. A high of 26, except 20 near the coast, with a humidex of 29 and a high UV index. Partly cloudy tonight with fog patches overnight, winds becoming light and a low of 12. And a mix of sun and cloud tomorrow with a high of 27, except 20 near the coast, a humidex of 30 and a very high UV index.
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0: Cat Country 99.5. It's Brock Phillips and Something Else. And that wraps it up for me. Thank you so much for being a part of my morning and your Monday. We've got a gorgeous looking week. So if, you know, you've got vacation this week, you picked a good one. High around 26, 27 degrees with that sunshine all week long.
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8: Here's your latest Environment Canada weather forecast. Mainly sunny today with wind from the southwest gusting to 40 this afternoon. A high of 26, except 20 near the coast with a humidex of 29 and a high UV index. Partly cloudy tonight with fog patches overnight. Winds becoming light and a low of 12. And a mix of sun and cloud tomorrow with a high of 27, except 20 near the coast. A humidex of 30 and a very high UV index.
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7: Here's your latest Environment Canada weather forecast. Mainly sunny today with wind from the southwest gusting to 40 this afternoon. A high of 26, except 20 near the coast with a humidex of 29 and a high UV index. Partly cloudy tonight with fog patches overnight, winds becoming light and a low of 12. And a mix of sun and cloud tomorrow with a high of 27, except 20 near the coast, a humidex of 30 and a very high UV index.
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6: Here's your latest Environment Canada weather forecast. Mainly sunny today with wind from the southwest gusting to 40 this afternoon. A high of 26, except 20 near the coast with a humidex of 29 and a high UV index. Partly cloudy tonight with fog patches overnight. Winds becoming light and a low of 12. And a mix of sun and cloud tomorrow with a high of 27, except 20 near the coast. A humidex of 30 and a very high UV index.
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9: Here's your latest Environment Canada weather forecast. Mainly sunny today with wind from the southwest gusting to 40 this afternoon. A high of 26, except 20 near the coast with a humidex of 29 and a high UV index. Partly cloudy tonight with fog patches overnight, winds becoming light and a low of 12. And a mix of sun and cloud tomorrow with a high of 27, except 20 near the coast, a humidex of 30 and a very high UV index.
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Cat Country 99.5 with Jordan Davis and bar none as Bailey Zimmerman avoiding time behind bars. He's repaid all the damages from the hotel that got him charged a couple of weeks ago. He's paid them back. Charges have been dropped. 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

Cat Country 99.5. It's almost like somebody put on the air conditioning yesterday that was delaying it. Like they just made us deal with it for a couple of days with the heat and humidity. And then finally they gave in and turned on the AC on Sunday for the out of doors. Little windy, almost got a little chilly at one point. Not complaining though, just saying almost. Russell Dickerson now, worth your while on Cat Country 99.5.

0: Cat Country 99.5. It's afternoons with Greg. If you have some time this afternoon looking for something to check out, swing by Victoria Park today until 4 o'clock. The Town of Truro Parks Recreation Culture Department doing their free summer drop-in activities. Got some giant board games, lots of other stuff happening today till 4 at the Victoria Park in Truro. Tomorrow there'll be the Stanchuk Maxwell Memorial Park. Wednesday at the Truro Library. And at the Victoria Park, then Thursday, out around again as well. So you can find a full schedule of all this stuff through the Truro Parks and Recreation Culture Facebook page and their website.
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7: Here's your latest Environment Canada weather forecast. Mainly sunny today with wind from the southwest gusting to 40 this afternoon. A high of 26, except 20 near the coast with a humidex of 29 and a high UV index. Partly cloudy tonight with fog patches overnight. Winds becoming light and a low of 12. And a mix of sun and cloud tomorrow with a high of 27, except 20 near the coast. A humidex of 30 and a very high UV index.
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0: Cat Country 99.5. It's Afternoons with Greg as we've officially entered peak summer road trip season. It is happening right now. So if you're on the road this summer, what do you have to have with you for snacks? It's a big thing, the summer road trip snack. What is your go-to? I forgot about this until recently. I was on the road driving the kids somewhere. We stopped for a little break, and we went into the Irving, the Circle K, and I grabbed some of the banana bread they have at the Big Stop Circle K stuff in the packages. Forgot how good it was. That is now a go-to summer stop snack. You got to go get the Circle K Big Stop Irving banana bread for the road trip. Going to have to add that to the list every single time now. For you, what is your go-to summer road trip snack? Let us know. Shoot me a text, 902-897-9950, or drop us a note on the Cat Country 99.5 Tro Facebook page this afternoon.
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The latest country star to get his name on the Nashville Walk of Fame, that is Thomas Rhett on Cat Country 99.5 with Rosewood Avenue now. Somewhere

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It's Greg with you this afternoon on Cat Country. Thanks for including us as part of your Monday with JoJo Mason now. Let Me Down Easy. It's on Cat Country 99.5.

0: Cat Country 99.5 with Zach John King and Get to Drinking. It's Greg. Hi, thanks for hanging with us here on Cat Country. 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

Cat Country 99.5 with a phrase that's probably been uttered a few times already this summer break. 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That is Jordan Davis for you on Cat Country with Eric Church now. Drink in my hand.

0: Cat Country 99.5 Highway Money from Josh Stuff. Maybe hit the highway this past weekend. Went up to Pictou for the Pictou Lobster Carnival. Always a fun time. Great weather for it, too, this weekend. Fun not over, though. Now the Pictou Lobster Carnival is done. But also in Pictou County this week, the Trenton Fun Fest is set to happen. Goes Wednesday through Saturday in Trenton.
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2: Now, Cat Country weather.
0: Mainly sun for the rest of the day today. Nice and warm, though. 26, humidex around 29 today. Little bit of cloud overnight tonight. We'll see a low of 12. Tomorrow, sun with sun and cloud by the afternoon. Highs of 27, humidex of 34 tomorrow. Sun and cloud on Wednesday, 27. Then sun and cloud Thursday at a high of 30.
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Cat Country 99.5, the newlywed herself, Taylor Swift. I knew it. I knew you. But hey, we have more pressing, more urgent matters to attend to than the Taylor Swift wedding recap. Cavendish Beach Music Festival Week is here. It starts Thursday. This guy headlines the Saturday show to wrap up the weekend. It is Cody Johnson, The Fall, on Cat Country.

0: Cat Country 99.5 with the Hunter Brothers, born and raised. It's Greg in this afternoon. Nice warm day today, and not like oppressively hot like it was at the end of last week. Just a more comfortable level of heat. 25 this afternoon, although the heat is coming back. Again, not quite as humid as it was the other day, but some heat is in the forecast for the next few days. Your forecast and everything else you need to know in your news update coming up at 4 o'clock.
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2: Good afternoon. RCMP in Nova Scotia continue to investigate two separate fatal collisions over the weekend. 47-year-old Middleton man died on Saturday afternoon after his motorcycle collided with a car on School Street in Middleton. Then on Sunday evening, a vehicle went off of Highway 321 near River Phillip in Cumberland County and struck a culvert. 28-year-old Spring Hill man driving the vehicle was rushed to hospital but later passed away from his injuries. A community park in Enfield is fed up with illegal dumping and now it's removing its garbage bins. Enfield Lions Club has removed the garbage bins from the park after years of people stuffing them full with household waste and leaving other trash scattered across the property. In a post last month, club says they've been forced to clean up everything from diapers to discarded dog and cat waste. Lions Club says the park is private property maintained for public use, but online pleas for the dumping to stop has had no effect. Garbage bins have now been removed from the park. Officials also warn the site is monitored by cameras, and if needed, they will be informing authorities of any illegal dumping taking place. The Aylesford Lake Public Beach in the Annapolis Valley reopened to swimming and other uses today. The popular beach was first closed to swimming and other water contact activities on June 30th after tests showed higher than acceptable bacteria counts in the water. And the following day, there was a fatal boating accident on the lake, and officials made the decision to keep the public beach and boat launch at Aylesford Lake closed through the weekend out of respect. Kings County does say that further water quality tests since the initial closure have shown the water is safe, and the public beach at Aylesford Lake reopened to swimming and other activities today. A full burn ban is in effect across Nova Scotia as the province braces for its first prolonged dry spell of the summer. Full burn ban was implemented after a hot and hazy weekend. Forecast is showing only a slight chance of some showers later in the week, with no significant rain in the long-range forecast until possibly late next week. There are currently four wildfires listed as active in the province near Hubbards, Gatesbrook, Shubenacadie, and east of Advocate in Cumberland County. All four are relatively small and considered to be fully under control. The Department of Fisheries and Oceans has announced it's tripling the Atlantic mackerel quota this year. It's a move that one conservation group says could jeopardize the future fishery of the species. On Friday, Fisheries Minister Joanne Thompson increased the total allowable mackerel catch as bait or bycatch from 500 to 1,500 tons. Increase means DFO is ignoring its own benchmarks that were laid out in a 2024 plan for the recovery of the species. Conservation group Oceans North issued a statement today saying DFO has moved the goalposts for mackerel stock recovery and in doing so may have jeopardized the return of a commercial fishery that's been closed since 2022. The federal government has now expanded its return to office mandate with federal public servants spending more time in the office as of this week. Jen Nicholson has the details.
3: Back in February of this year, the federal government announced it was increasing the on-site presence of executives and employees who were eligible for hybrid work. Since May 4th, federal executives have been required to work on-site 5 days a week. As of today, the government confirmed that all other federal employees eligible for hybrid work will be required to work on-site 4 days a week. Federal government says increasing on-site presence is about increasing organizational performance, building stronger teams and culture, and being fully focused on fulfilling mandates and serving Canadians. For MBS News, I'm Jen Nicholson.
2: Canada has reportedly chosen a German company to build a new fleet of 12 submarines in a deal that could be worth more than $100 billion over its lifetime. The Globe and Mail, citing sources, reports that Germany's TKMS or ThyssenKrupp Marine System beat out a competing bid from South Korea's Hanwha Ocean. Project includes decades of maintenance and support for the new fleet. Prime Minister Mark Carney is expected to formally announce the decision just after 5 p.m. this afternoon in Halifax before he leaves for a NATO summit in Turkey. Department of National Defense has declined to officially confirm the contract prior to the PM's announcement. In sports, round of 16 action continues at the World Cup today. Neighbors and rivals Portugal and Spain are on the pitch right now. That'll be followed by the host U.S. taking on Belgium. That game has taken on some heated controversy. American star striker Phelan Balogun had been automatically suspended from playing in the round of 16 after receiving a red card in the last game. However, after a call from U.S. President Donald Trump to his friend and current FIFA president, Gianni Infantino, soccer's governing body has all of a sudden decided to overrule the usual automatic suspension and deemed Balogun eligible to play tonight. Belgium, with the support of dozens of other national soccer federations, has launched an appeal. Meanwhile, in baseball tonight, the Blue Jays are looking to snap a two-game losing streak when they open a new series in San Francisco. Now you're up to date. I'm Jeff Goodfellow.
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6: Latest forecast from Environment Canada has a few clouds for tonight. Lows of 12 degrees. Sun for the most part. Tomorrow, a little cloud through the afternoon. Warm, though. Highs of 28. Humidex of 31 tomorrow. Wednesday, sun and cloud with a high of 27. Thursday, sun and cloud and 30. Intro this afternoon, it's 23, but it feels like 26.
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Cat Country 99.5 with John Party. As the news came out late last week, that John Party and his wife Summer are divorcing after 5.5 years together. They have 2 kids, Presley and Sienna. Now, John Party did post photos and videos of the July 4th celebration for him and his family online this weekend.

Cat Country 99.5 with High Valley and Fools. How you doing? It's Greg in for you on Cat Country this afternoon. Getting set for heading home time here shortly. Monday's almost done and dusted and in the books. Doesn't that feel nice to say? Luke Combs now. Ain't No Love in Oklahoma.

0: Country 99.5. Things My Mama Says from Haley Benedict. As they say, the best time to shower, well, it depends on what you're looking for. If you're looking for a more productive day, best time is in the morning. Pretty much every other instance, they say the best time for a shower is at nighttime. Supposed to improve your sleep, supposed to be better for you for allergy season, and supposed to be better for your skin as well, a nighttime shower. Or when it's super crazy hot like it has been, and is going to be later this week, every 5 minutes. That could also work.
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0: 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Today, would you want to live on the moon? They're talking about this moon colony thing for a while. 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
1: 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Who else was out driving around this weekend doing the little mini summer road trip or getting the kids dropped off for summer camp? Just heading to the cottage or the beach? A lot of people on the road this weekend, but what is your go-to road trip snack? I recently rediscovered we stopped at the Circle K in Aulac at the big stop there and got the Aulac Irving banana bread. Forgot how good it was. Been a while since I had it. I forgot. That might be my new go-to snack now on a road trip when you got to stop and grab something. Obviously, chips, chocolate bars, the go-to, but that was a little, I don't know. Didn't feel like chocolate that day. Actually, that's not true. I got a chocolate bar and a banana bread.
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9: Now, Cat Country weather.
1: Nice warm week ahead. A few clouds tonight. Lows of 12. Comfortable for sleeping, but we get back into some heat tomorrow. Sunshine for most of the day. A little cloud by the end of the afternoon. Highs of 28. Humidex of 31. Wednesday, sun and cloud in 27. Thursday, sun and cloud at a high of 30. It's 23, but it feels like 26 in Truro this afternoon.
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0: Cat Country 99.5 with Tyler Joe Miller and Doing What She Does. 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
3: Good afternoon. Canada has reportedly chosen a German company to build a new fleet of 12 submarines in a deal that could be worth more than $100 billion over its lifetime. The Globe and Mail, citing sources, reports that Germany's TKMS, or ThyssenKrupp Marine System, beat out a competing bid from South Korea's Hanwha Ocean. The project includes decades of maintenance and support for the new fleet. Prime Minister Mark Carney is expected to formally announce the decision just after 5 p.m. this afternoon in Halifax before he leaves for a NATO summit in Turkey. Department of National Defense has declined to officially confirm the contract prior to the PM's announcement. RCMP in Nova Scotia continue to investigate two separate fatal collisions over the weekend. 47-year-old Middleton man died on Saturday afternoon after his motorcycle collided with a car on School Street in Middleton. Then on Sunday evening, a vehicle went off of Highway 321 near River Phillip in Cumberland County and struck a culvert. 28-year-old Spring Hill man driving the vehicle was rushed to hospital but later passed away from his injuries. A community park in Enfield is fed up with illegal dumping and now it's removing its garbage bins. Enfield Lions Club has removed the garbage bins from the park after years of people stuffing them full with household waste and leaving other trash scattered across the property. In a post last month, club says they've been forced to clean up everything from diapers to discarded dog and cat waste. Lions Club says the park is private property maintained for public use, but online pleas for the dumping to stop has had no effect. Garbage bins have now been removed from the park. Officials also warn the site is monitored by cameras, and if needed, they will be informing authorities of any illegal dumping taking place. The Aylesford Lake Public Beach in the Annapolis Valley reopened to swimming and other uses today. Popular beach was first closed to swimming and other water contact activities on June 30th after tests showed higher than acceptable bacteria counts in the water. And the following day, there was a fatal boating accident on the lake, and officials made the decision to keep the public beach and boat launch at Aylesford Lake closed through the weekend out of respect. Kings County does say that further water quality tests since the initial closure have shown the water is safe, and the public beach at Aylesford Lake reopened to swimming and other activities today. A full burn ban is in effect across Nova Scotia as the province braces for its first prolonged dry spell of the summer. Full burn ban was implemented after a hot and hazy weekend. Forecast is showing only a slight chance of some showers later in the week with no significant rain in the long-range forecast until possibly late next week. There are currently 4 wildfires listed as active in the province near Hubbards, Gatesbrook, Shubenacadie, and east of Advocate in Cumberland County. All 4 are relatively small and considered to be fully under control. The Department of Fisheries and Oceans has announced it's tripling the Atlantic mackerel quota this year. It's a move that one conservation group says could jeopardize the future fishery of the species. On Friday, Fisheries Minister Joanne Thompson increased the total allowable mackerel catch as bait or bycatch from 500 to 1,500 tons. Increase means DFO is ignoring its own benchmarks that were laid out in a 2024 plan for the recovery of the species. Conservation group Oceans North issued a statement today saying DFO has moved the goalposts for mackerel stock recovery and in doing so may have jeopardized the return of a commercial fishery that's been closed since 2022. And Alberta and Ontario have unveiled a proposed route for a new west-to-east crude oil pipeline. The Northern Shield Energy Corridor would stretch some 3,300 kilometers from Hardisty, Alberta to Sarnia, Ontario. It would carry an estimated 500,000 barrels of oil per day with the potential to expand. Alberta Premier Daniel Smith says the project could connect Canadian energy with Canadian consumers. Ontario Premier Doug Ford says the plan is about protecting workers and building a more secure Canadian economy. The project is still in its early stages and a feasibility study is expected to be completed by the end of the year. In sports, round of 16 action continues at the World Cup today. Neighbors and rivals Portugal and Spain are on the pitch right now. That'll be followed by the host U.S. taking on Belgium. That game has taken on some heated controversy. American star striker Phelan Balogun had been automatically suspended from playing in the round of 16 after receiving a red card in the last game. However, after a call from U.S. President Donald Trump to his friend and current FIFA president, Gianni Infantino, soccer's governing body has all of a sudden decided to overrule the usual automatic suspension and deemed Balogun eligible to play tonight. Belgium, with the support of dozens of other national soccer federations, has launched an appeal. Meanwhile, in baseball tonight, the Blue Jays are looking to snap a two-game losing streak when they open a new series in San Francisco. Now you're up to date. I'm Jeff Goodfellow.
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5: Latest forecast from Environment Canada has just a few clouds tonight, a little bit of fog as well, lows of 12. Tomorrow, sunshine to start the day, sun and cloud through late the afternoon. We'll see a high of 28, humidex of 31, very high UV index. Wednesday, a mix of sun and cloud with a high of 27. Thursday, sun and cloud and 30. In short this afternoon, it is 23, but it feels like 26.
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Have you started making the Cavendish Beach Music Festival checklist yet? Making sure you remember all the things you need to take with you to go check out the Cavendish Beach Music Festival if you're going to go see Tucker Wetmore on Friday, among the others there later this week.

0: baby. Cat Country 99.5. Good girl from Dustin Lynch. What are the best road trip snacks? That's what we've been wondering today, because I rediscovered recently the banana bread at Circle K in Irving's. It's pretty good. Cinnamon rolls from Mashtown, making the list too. Yeah, that's a good one. Great snack. Little messy to eat, not going to lie, but that's okay. When is the last time you didn't make a mess while having a snack on a road trip? That's part of the fun and part of the commitment of cleaning the car later. Melissa also says Jolly Rancher gummies or Sour Patch Kids, great road trip snacks. I agree, like the Sour Patch Kids. Chips coming up a lot, a little Labala Papa some kind. What do you think? Do you have any unusual road trip snacks that you go for? Let us know. Shoot me a text, 902-897-9950, or pop us a note on our Facebook page tonight.
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It's Greg in on the drive home. As I think this classifies, I think this falls in the category of windows down, radio cranked up, a sing-along song. Russell Dickerson, Happened to Me on Cat Country.

0: Cat Country 99.5, Russell Dickerson, and Happened to Me. My name is Greg. It happened. Once again, a product I use has been discontinued, it seems. Don't you just hate when that happens? Something you've bought for years, you thought everybody else enjoyed it, and all of a sudden, they don't have it anymore. They've changed it for a new flavor, a new fragrance. That's the case for me. The deodorant I typically use. Not available anymore. They've discontinued it. They changed the packaging too, which also sucks because now I don't really know what I'm looking for. But the kind I always got isn't around. So now I have to spend time buying all these other ones to find one I like now. That's the hardest part. You have to go through like two or three different ones you don't like and then use them all up because you don't waste the money until you settle on something that you actually like and hope that they don't get discontinued that one.
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7: Here's your latest Environment Canada weather forecast. Partly cloudy tonight with some fog patches developing, a low of 12 overnight. For Tuesday, mainly sunny in the morning, then a mix of sun and cloud for the afternoon, high tomorrow of 27. And for Wednesday, a mix of sun and cloud and a high of 27.
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Cat Country 99.5 with Megan Maroney and Beautiful Things. It's Greg in on Cat Country with High Valley now. I'm leaving you. We leave Monday behind. Again.

0: Backcountry 99.5 with High Valley, and I'm leaving you. It's Greg. And do you ever feel like you're being left behind in the world? Like everybody else seems to be doing better than you are? Well, Stats Canada, I know we're going to talk stats for a second, sorry, but I think this is a good one to share. They unveiled recently the income averages for Canadians for the last couple of years. So if you think you've been left behind, here's what it is. The average, they say now, the average employment income in Canada is $59,900. That's the average. But that also includes like the multi-millionaires and billionaires and stuff. So that average, you know, and that's the thing with averages. They can be kind of tricky. So they say the best way to look at this either is the median employment income. That's a more accurate indication of what people typically make. And that's actually quite a bit cheaper. Not in a good way. $46,300, the median employment income for Canadians. So where do you fall? Are you closer to average or closer to the more realistic median at this point?
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miles on it. Cat Country 99.5, Kane Brown and Marshmello, Miles on It. Is Kane Brown back on stage just days after suffering a concussion after being hit in the head with a golf ball? Was performing, concussion and all, like the next day after he had, what was it, 23 stitches in his head and ear? That is commitment, I'm sure. I wonder if his earpiece fits as well, though, with the stitches in there. How'd they figure that out? Ella Langley and Morgan Wallen now.

0: Cat Country 99.5, Kelsey Kulik, Until I Get to Heaven. Is this maybe the week to get back to the beach or the lake or some sort of option? Not as hot as it was last week, but still pretty darn hot, up to 30 degrees, and the Humidex just above 30 for most of this week by the looks of it. So hopefully you found some ways to cool off last week. We may need them this week again, too.
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It's Greg in for you tonight with Dallas Smith now. Nothing but summer. 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

0: Cat Country 99.5. Josh Ross on a different night is a different song. It's taken Josh Ross all the way back to number one. Single again, his first number one in Canada and the U.S. And now, Hate How You Look from Josh Ross. Officially number one song in Canada and the U.S. as well. Oh, awesome is that. Canadian ruling the charts in all of North America this week in country music.
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10: Here's your latest Environment Canada weather forecast. Partly cloudy tonight with some fog patches developing, a low of 12 overnight. For Tuesday, mainly sunny in the morning, then a mix of sun and cloud for the afternoon. High tomorrow of 27. And for Wednesday, a mix of sun and cloud and a high of 27.
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1: Hey, what you watching?
0: What are you watching? Maybe more soccer. The FIFA World Cup continues. The round of 16 continues. But soon, there's going to be 8 teams left. That's it. That round wraps up pretty soon. Maybe is it tonight the round of 16 wraps up? Yeah. Not much longer now. As far as new stuff on TV, a couple of new episodes around. American Ninja Warrior has a new episode, but nothing like new, brand new on TV today, really, of note. But over the weekend, the big box office win was for Minions and Monsters, number one at the theaters this weekend.
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7: Here's your latest Environment Canada weather forecast. Partly cloudy tonight with some fog patches developing, a low of 12 overnight. For Tuesday, mainly sunny in the morning, then a mix of sun and cloud for the afternoon, high tomorrow of 27. And for Wednesday, a mix of sun and cloud and a high of 27.
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2: 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You still have the shed.
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